delight under a lilac tree. 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

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Nice and easy. But there's just one thing, you see. We never ever do nothing nice and easy. We always do it nice and rough. But we're gonna take the beginning of this song and do it easy. But then we're gonna do the finish

0: 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You have beaten me, and I would like to offer my surrender.
1: You fought magnificently. Victory will be ours in moments. Prepare to celebrate. In 1 minute, we will have won.

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In 1 minute, we will have won.

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It's a lie, a fantasy we create about people and places as we'd like them to be. But you know what truth is? It's that little baby you're holding, and it's that man you fought with this morning, the same one you're going to make love with tonight.

I try to hide, but I can't have you. We're bound to break and my hands are tied.